0: 5.
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0: 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Again, Connecticut Boy Williams 22996. Yeah, we're 37 years south, Lavoie Road, town I was living in. Correction, town I was in.
1: 36209.

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It's 91 the road, Hammond, SC, opposite, 30 miles, 893 feet, 8 miles, 8 miles.

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Fire Patrol to be on the lookout for a pickup truck, Pennsylvania tag, Victor Charles George, 4624. That's Pennsylvania tag, Victor Charles George, 4624. Truck is all over the roadway, just past the Snow Schoolhouse Road in Chattagay.

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2: 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Would they like just to meet them at their building or on scene?

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Can you patrol to the 1561 County Route 28, Lisbon, on that large complaint? Turn route 2043.

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0: Respond 751, again 751, County Route 31A. We have two different complaints stemming from opposite parties. I have a Denise LaVille and a 10-pometer bullets reporting, and Michael Tiernan is threatened with them with a rifle.
1: Receive, show us around 1958.
0: Twenty 49.

0: Yeah, Sheriff, to be 46, to be 40.
1: 40.
0: Zero to be 46, correction on this menacing complaint. It's going to be a neighbor dispute. Subject 1, tempometer reported Marshall Tiernan threatened him with a firearm. Marshall's significant.

0: Jet Sheriff to be 46 to be 40.
1: 40.
0: 0 to be 46. Correction on this menacing complaint. It's going to be a neighbor dispute. Subject 1, Tim Pometer, reported Marshall Tiernan threatened him with a firearm. Marshall's significant other, Denise, also called to report that Timothy threatened them with a firearm. At time of call, parties were separated at their respective residence of 751 and 736, County Road 31A.
2: QB46, do you have a transmission?

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0: 347, are you able to patrol over to Claxton? They're requesting law enforcement assistance with a juvenile that is unattended.
1: Copy. I'll be here.
0: Received. You're on route 2102. That juvenile is going to be located in the emergency room and does need treatment.

0: Sheriff 314. 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They have an unattended 7-year-old and an 8-year-old that are unable to get home. They also have a 21-year-old that is a mentally disabled individual. They're trying to close up the Dubisky Center.
1: Received. 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
0: 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I believe this subject may be wanted by our department since 2025.
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2: Eastbound, heading towards Stockholm from Potsdam. Caller reporting a tractor trailer, high rate of speed. The only markings he has on the back bumper is 180816. I repeat, any unit in the area of US Highway 11, eastbound from Potsdam. Caller reporting a tractor trailer, high rate of speed. Markings on the bumper are 180816.

Menacing 751, County Route 31A, per 2B40, they are secure, you can disregard, there are two units on scene. Just advise if you're continuing.

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Unknown damage to the vehicle. The fawn is still alive.

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0: 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It's going to be a Donovan Saunders.
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0: 3B39. Advise that the occupants of those vehicles, they're going to leave the scene. There's no damage to their vehicle. However, the fawn is near the entrance to the golf course by the guardrail in the northbound lane. Appears to have a broken leg. If you want to continue to that location. I can, if you want to self-generate, you can.
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1: 2-1 back in service, 2137. You have a call pending at 425 Leslie Road, apartment 22, for a 76 female laceration to the arm.
0: 9-2-1, that was the call that we were just on.
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0: 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No weapons.
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0: 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Postcards are all tied up. Can you respond to the alarm at 657 Scab 11C, the Stewart stop?
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0: 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Foxtrot Rescue spot 1023 River Road. Crosses Noreen Drive and Pig Street, 91 male, fell earlier today, now having right hip pain. Repeating for Foxtrot Rescue, respond 1023 River Road, 91 male, fell earlier, now having hip pain, tower alarm 2215.
1: Foxtrot Rescue, respond 1023 River Road, have a 91 male, fell earlier, not complaining of hip pain. Repeating for Foxtrot Rescue, respond 1023 River Road. And a 91 male fell earlier, and I'll complain if I paint him pages to for.
0: Twenty two sixteen.

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0: Kobe Music is on. Go ahead. Can you respond to 1171, County Route 20 in Herman? Caller reported hearing a crash and believes it's a side-by-side accident. He did see a male and a female running down the road with a flashlight. Both individuals got into a vehicle and left, unknown make or model.
1: Do we know if the crash happened on the roadway or in a field?
0: It was stated it was on the roadway.
1: 3-0-4-5-9-9.
0: Thirty-one.

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1: Ron. 2-2, can you respond to the LB 37 in Riverwood Acres? Have an ambulance service reporting a male that was kneeling on the side of the road, unsure what's going on. Received, can you show me the route? 2-6.

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1: On to Walmart. Caller reports a flatbed drop.
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1: Respond to Walmart. Caller reports a flatbed dropped off a vehicle, and there are people currently within that vehicle. 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
2: Copy, I'm walking up the park and I'll head over.
1: 3C2301.
3: 314, again, Sheriff.
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0: 25, can you respond vicinity of 7170 State Highway 56? Caller requests a welfare check, attempt to locate her daughter, Miranda Riley, possibly broke down in a silver Jeep, plates in the car.
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3: 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Shall we clear from last service?
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0: 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License plate when ready. King Adam James 3589. 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

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Starting mileage 93780, repeating 93780, shield 2459.

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2: Northwest outbound.
1: Receive. 2B42 is in a failure to comply out in Brazier. Receive. MacArthur Road coming up to Kenner on 55.
2: Copy, what's the direction from?
1: Heading towards County Route 50. It's going to be coming up to the Burns Road.

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1: Focus. That's affirmative. It looks like now they're almost into North Lawrence. Receiver southbound towards North Lawrence. Currently on County Route 55 near Shady City, southbound. Lost sight of the vehicle in that general area. Stand by.
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2: Fire, you can disregard last. Two patrols lost sight of that vehicle. It's terminated.

0: Pause.
1: 1-2-3. State lost sight of that vehicle at the intersection of McCarthy and County Route 53. They continued on to 55. Correction. McCarthy Road and 55. State police continued on to 55. Possibly took McCarthy Road.
0: Thank you.

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1: seconds, Golden 6.

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Respond 1 Deborah Drive, apartment A202. 29-year-old female, headache and vomiting. Repeating for Potsdam Rescue. Respond 1 Deborah Drive, apartment A202. 29-year-old female, headache and vomiting. Time of page 0031, 6815.

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Repeating for Boston Rescue, Sunderland, Denver Drive, apartment A202, 29 female sick call. Headache and vomiting time, 8-0-0-3-0.

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be advised, there is a call about a traffic driver on I-87 northbound near mile marker 96. It'll be a white van all over the road.

0: 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Repeating for Potsdam Rescue, respond 23 Cherry Street, apartment 1, 72-year-old female, difficulty breathing, time of page 0148-6815.
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1: 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Great. Camp Sheriff, QB 4-0.
0: 4-0 is on.
1: 4-0, you can stand down.
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1: 4-38. 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

new patrol, going to be County Route 49, approximately 3 miles south of U.S. Highway 11 for a car deer accident. Four 49.

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0: Kent, roger, can you respond to 6232, County Road 27B for a lifeline activation for a 78 female fall, unknown injuries? Waiting for Kent, rescue, respond to 6232, County Road 27B for a lifeline activation for a 78 female fall, unknown injuries. Another page, 658, 6857.
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Repeating for Messina Rescue first responders respond 48 Pine Street, Apartment 4, Craft Street, Martin Street, and Dana Street for 47 male chest pain. 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

0: R 79 is going to ask you. 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

0: Oxygen Rescue, West Stockholm, first responders respond. 859 State Highway 11B, Cross Streets, River Hill and Brothers Road, for 77 male, syncope episode, unknown problem. You will be located in a car, repeating for Oxygen Rescue, West Stockholm, first responders respond. 859 State Highway 11B, for 77 male, syncope episode, will be located in a car on the side of the road. I'm at page 741, 6855.
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0: 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U.S. government license plate queried, has not been registered to an active VIN in gsafleet.gov. Approach vehicle with caution, ask for government identification to verify agency credentials. Verbal warning and instruct the driver to notify their agency fleet manager to register the license plate to a VIN. U.S. government license plates no longer exist in license plates with expiration dates are being phased out.
1: That's 7262, is that a service?
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0: to be 5-1. You patrol 37C for a car deer. It's going to be a white Ford van. They left Hobart. They were on 37C before Helena Bombay Road.
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1: Elevation 12 at 4063, County Route 6 in Ogdensburg for a follow-up.
0: Elevation 12 out, 4063, County Route 6, follow-up.

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0: 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Probation
1: 1-2, clear left. Probation 1-2, clear left. 823.

0: 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Respond 1170, State Highway 345, Cross Street, State Highway 345, and Crosby Road for 64th male back pain. Proceeding for Potsdam Rescue, West Potsdam First Responders. Respond 1170, State Highway 345 for a 64-year-old male back pain. 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

2B43, patrol 1982, State Highway 11C, diner in West Lawrence. 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

0: 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Got a report of a male passed out.
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0: 363. You can show us out here. 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

0: 5, 10, 0. 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
0: 8, 3, 4.

0: Comma B200, Fred got the noise complaint. Blair Lane in Bloomingdale, speak with Adam Sherman with noise complaint against the town workers, who then allegedly threatened to dump sand all over his car after he told them to quiet down.
1: Central Dispatch, Potsdam 262, clear scene, enter 2CPH.
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0: 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Subject was set on his way and denied any assistance or services.

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3: New York, King Nora Edward 8046, you're being King Nora Edward 8046, 768, here's crossing East Anderson Road, tunnel is open.
4: I'll be back in the car. I'll be around to Claxton for that mail. Third floor.
1: That's a permanent third floor, copy at 1001.

0: 4-4-363. Do we already have units out at the hospital?
1: 1-2, Jason.
2: Okay, I didn't have anybody check out there.
0: Received. I believe the investigators and 1-2 are on scene.
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2: Want to do a patrol 19 Austin Ridge Road, speak with a Frank Keller in regards to some Leon trespassing in the garage, stealing gas.
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0: Got it.

0: 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What? 46, where am I, sir?
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1: Scan, Jeff, I'm with 6, Charlie.
0: Yeah, New York. Henry Robert Noir, 9190. We're getting Henry Robert Noir, 9190. Yeah, on Core Street, near across from each Apple Street. Those screens.
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0: assigned to that vehicle?
1: Yeah, Sheriff, 123-126.
2: One two three,
1: respond. 634-30, have an ongoing domestic. Came through the administrative line. Limited details.
2: Okay.
1: 123 in route. 10-22, break. Gantraff 126.
2: Reserve.
1: 126, need you to back up 123, 634-30, ongoing domestic. Came in third party through the administrative line.
2: Received, can you get an additional going after I clear this travel status?
1: We'll attempt.
2: Can I one? I'll be
1: in route. Can I one in route 1023?
2: To be 53 Central.
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0: Ogdensburg Rescue, Ogdensburg First Responders, respond 915 J Street for a 94 female, ball, possible broken arm, repeating 4. Ogdensburg Rescue, Ogdensburg First Responders, respond 915 J Street for a 94 female, fall, possible broken arm, time of page 1035, 6855.
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0: Spartanburg Saunders, we are responding.
1: Yes, Sheriff 184.

0: Grand Sheriff, 184. 184, I need you to respond 16 West Main Street. I have the mobile crisis team calling in an animal complaint stating Skylar LaBarge has a German Shepherd being neglected. 345 will be backing you up as it is known that he can be aggressive.
1: Receive and route.
0: 184 and route, 1037.
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0: US Highway 11, near Strauss, Richville, Bridge Road, with Florida, X-ray 1, Charles Henry Boy, repeating, Florida, X-ray 1, Charles Henry Boy.
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0: 72 St. Mary Road and Malone. Again, 72 St. Mary Road and Malone. Caller to Wayne LaBarre is stating that his son, Michael LaBarre, assaulted him this morning and threatened to kill him. Satan hit him, grabbed his arm, and pushed him. Caller should be back at the house. 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She called at 11. And also, Michael stole $1,400 from Wayne.
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0: Major patrol to Martin's Country Store, 1274 Washington Street in Brushton. 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

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I'll be on the 1600 block 4th Street with New York, Edward Henry Nora 6689. Edward Henry Nora 6689.

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1: 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Q1 is on scene.

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0: Arlington Rescue, Seaway Valley ALS. Respond 890 County Road 33, Cross Street, Car Road, Buck Road, and State Highway 345 for a 41 female. Abdominal pain throwing up, requesting Messina Hospital. Repeating for Arlington Rescue, Seaway Valley ALS. Respond 890 County Road 33 for a 41 female. Abdominal pain throwing up. Time of page 1210-6855.
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1: We just turned off 345. 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

0: at B104. 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Been generated. It was assigned to 3B13. I can reassign if you'd like.
1: Cancer. Cancer, come on. Magnus. 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

West Center Rescue, first responders respond 64 Cornell Ave, Cross Street, Forest Place, and Grinnell Avenue for a 62 female allergic reaction repeating 4. West Center Rescue, first responders respond 64 Cornell Ave for a 62 female allergic reaction. 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

22, patrol the 5928, Route 458, correction, Route 58, Macomb. That's 5928, State Highway 58, Macomb. Speak to Christina Latham at that residence. Regards to a dispute with a neighbor over their dog going into his yard. He threatened to shoot the dog with a pistol, which he showed her.

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Repeating for Governor Rescue, respond 275 South Hammond Road for a 60 female hip dislocation. Time of page 13.36855.

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Six zero eight zero three point eight. 6 0 8 0 3 point 8.

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0: Governor to 411. The village DPW is going to bring some road closure signs down for North Wood Street so that traffic can just really flow on East Main Street. It sounds like that traffic light will be out for an extended period of time.
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1: One two nine. 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
1: Are there? They broke in.
3: Joining contact and number, let's get them to start and lose. Also start to lose the next type of driver.
1: Repeat last.
3: Called and complained on the assist citizen. Her number's under the last comment. Advise her that it's going to be canceled. And start Governor PD for that break in progress.
1: 122, I copy all. I will attempt. Governor PD has been tied up with another arrest.

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1: Here's the 122. 122. 22, just contact Governor PD. They're going to send one unit to hold the scene.
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Subject has been located, authority, Plattsburgh Police Department, pausing 5 seconds for emergency radio traffic. 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Subject has been located, authority, Plattsburgh City Police Department. Time, item given, 2:50 p.m. Station is KD8186, KZ93, KM748, KC226, and 770, KNC2940, KC947, KTV776, U63, KCT955. 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
0: Can show both units clear the bag in progress. We'll both be announced the assist citizen. Can contact the complainant advisor. We'll be there in a minute.
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1: 122.
0: I spoke to Amber. She's unable to do it today. She's requesting we contact her tomorrow to arrange a time.
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6, did you take me with some of the lost wallet earlier? Mendez has recontacted county dispatch advising to locate her wallet, no further assistance requested.

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0: Subject was remanded by Joe Gilney, being route, County Jail.
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1: Can't shift to 184.
2: Go ahead.
1: Can you respond to County Route 40, State Highway 56, welfare check? Elderly female looks confused about 1 mile before State Highway 56 and County Route 40. She's going to be near a large yellow fire hydrant. She's been there about 2 hours.
2: Receive, we'll be en route.

Air Rescue, respond 87 Water Street, Apartment 1. 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We have a 62 male, failure to thrive, time of alarm, 1605.

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Triton Rescue, mutual request. Respond 87 Water Street, Messina, apartment 1. 62 male, failure to thrive, repeating 4. Triton Rescue, respond 87 Water Street, Messina, apartment 1. 62 male, failure to thrive, time alarm 1615.

0: 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Patrol to AMC Hospital in Saranac Lake for a 2024 Black Jeep Grand Cherokee that was struck by an unknown vehicle.
1: Central, 211.
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2: I'm in a Malone Patrols. We have a loose Jersey Bull in the area of 1777 State Route 95 in Bombay.

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0: 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Yes.
1: Can you patrol over the 634 Tracy Road, Lisbon? Get a report, Crystal Snyder, Gabriel Snyder, trying to hit each other with vehicles. They had left that residence and had headed towards Morley. Copy, both in route 1641.
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0: 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City of South Canton Road and Anderson Road. Report of tree down on power lines. Repeating for Federal Pulse Fire, respond. City of South Canton Road and Anderson Road. Report of a tree down on power lines. Time alarm 1653.
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Waddington Rescue Respond, 80 LeGrasse Street, apartment 134, 79 male, unable to urinate, time alarm, 1659.

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2: 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Can you put up the Operation Lifesaver deployment at 11 address? You can be close to me. I'll be in there on 2 weeks before.
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Attention arrest, respond 89 Grove Street, unit 81, 82 female, transport for eval. Repeating from scene arrest, you respond 89 Grove Street, unit 81, 82 female, transport for eval, 1702.

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Predator Rescue, Posse MLS, respond 3130, Skyway 310, cross Plainy Road. 49 male, police is having a heart attack, cardiac history. Repeating 4 Predator Rescue, Posse MLS, respond 3130, Skyway 310. 49 male, police is having a heart attack, cardiac history, time alarm. 1739.

0: 2620. 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
0: Dispatch, Madrid 721, I'm acknowledging that call. I'm going to go en route to POV. Did I hear Potsdam also out?
1: 721, 1743, Potsdam is out, ALS.
0: Just give me a second page for a driver to bring a rig to the scene.

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0: 721 is on scene. It's going to be an Amish residence.

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0: first responders. It's on 2 Willow Street, apartment 301. 41 male, right side pain. Repeating for senior rescue, first responders. It's on 2 Willow Street, apartment 301. 41 male, right side pain, tower alarm, 1757.
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Hammond Rescue Spot, 815 Sandway 37, across the Cemetery Road. 93 male, fallen last night, now having knee and leg pain. Repeating for Hammond Rescue Spot, 815 Sandway 37, 93 male, fell last night, now having knee pain, leg pain, time alarm, 805.

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0: 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Received a landline from that location. 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
0: 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No activity is taking place. And no cars matching that description in the area.

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Again, this is a drill, 10 page, 19, 12, 6, 8, 4, 3.

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Going to be traveling ID7 southbound, vicinity is exit 39.

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Vehicle stopping just north of exit 36 in the southbound lane.

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